most important thing in business is honesty, integrity, hard work, family, never forgetting where we came from. Thank you, Sean. See, you are what you are.

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When the world watches, soul is what's exhibited. The intention is to reset the cores of cores that comes with resistance. Can't grow without pain. Muscles don't gain without tension. We stay 10 toes down in the trenches. We get up, hop fences, jump stargates. We get together just so we can stargaze. The spark we generate even leaves the stars amazed. Our ways wave through the mud and the maze. The system was built cause they meant for us to stay in our place and behave, to conform. We've been warned of a cold, cold world, but our light is so warm. Love is a suit of armor that's worn. We are the light, we are the light. We are the right that's been wrong. Look at the rhythm we

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1: with Mary J.
0: I'm about to serenade the girls with my acoustic guitars, you know what I'm saying? Yo, fellas having problems with the chicks, I want you right now to turn the lights down low.

0: all for you. Understand? 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I came here with my funk in my hand.
1: I love it. I love it. I think it's good.

Mother Earth is pregnant for the third time, for y'all have knocked her up. I have tasted the maggots in the mind of the universe. I was not offended, for I knew I had to rise above it all or drown.

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Ladies and gentlemen, I am proud to present to you today the new album from Petey Pablo. Still writing in my diary, the second entry. The boy hot now. He's been gone for a little while. Had a little vacation, enjoying life. But that's what you're supposed to do when you get there. Enjoy your life. You know what I mean? This ain't promised us tomorrow. We can lose this shit tonight. You understand what I'm saying? But this young man that I'm bringing before you today has done it all. He's been at the lowest of the low. He's been at the top of the world. And he still remains grounded. That's a trio nigga. Street cat. Fine young man. And I'm very proud to be able to say I even know the young fella. But without any further ado, because I know you've been waiting, still writing in his diary, the second entry. My mama said, can you get her $3 for a $5 book of food stamps so she can get her some cigarettes?

Ladies and gentlemen, I am proud to present to you today the new album from Petey Pablo. Still writing in my diary, the second entry. The boy hot now. He's been gone for a little while. Had a little vacation, enjoying life. But that's what you're supposed to do when you get there. Enjoy your life. You know what I mean? This ain't promised us tomorrow. We can lose this shit tonight. You understand what I'm saying? But this young man that I'm bringing before you today has done it all. He's been at the lowest of the low. He's been at the top of the world. And he still remains grounded. That's a trio nigga. Street cat. Fine young man. And I'm very proud to be able to say I even know the young fella. But without any further ado, because I know you've been waiting, still writing in his diary, the second entry. My mama said, can you get her $3 for a $5 book of food stamps so she can get her some cigarettes?

then get advice. Ask for advice, get money twice. I'm from the dirty, but that Chico nice. Y'all call it a moment, I call it life.

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And this, I want to tell you, is a Trenchtown experience. All the way from Trenchtown, Jamaica, Bob Marley, come on!

Long before we know ourselves, our paths are already set in stone. Some may never figure out their purpose in life, and some will. There are a lot of us who are caught up in this hell we all live in, content with being blinded by rules and judgment. We live in a world where it's more okay to follow than to lead. In this world, being a leader is trouble for the system we are all accustomed to. Being a leader in this day and age is being a threat. Not many people stood up against the system we all call life. But toward the end of our first 10 years into the millennium, we heard a voice. A voice who was speaking to us from the underground for some time. A voice who spoke of vulnerabilities and other human emotions and issues never before heard so vividly and honest. This is the story of a young man who not only believed in himself, but his dreams too. This is the story of the man on the moon.